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It's Sharky's night. Yeah. 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

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Death makes angels of us all and gives us wings where we had shoulders smooth as raven's claws. 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This other kingdom seems by far the best until its other jaw reveals incest and loose obedience to a vegetable law. 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Prefer a feast of friends to the giant.